let's get the party started. See you at the bar, you was hardly talking. That's when I knew that your heart was scarring. Friends to lovers need a part to star in. Like, wait, babe, let me ask.

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Must be that time of the month. 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

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It was me, I was looking evil in the coupe. 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She diesel. 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

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You dig what I'm saying? 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And it ticks each night as the city sleeps. Let me tell you, seconds from annihilation. But no one's not to think about the people.

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See, Gil and Brian said no.

0: 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And not be worried about anything. Because
1: I'm drinking to get drunk. I'm drinking to get drunk. I'm drinking to get drunk.
0: Not worry about anything.